0: back. You can call back, all right? 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

0: Radio Freccia, libera come noi.
1: 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Well, I hope you let me out soon. These ropes were subtle and neat. You said it's OCD. I remember the silly cartoons, the smell of summer afternoons, lost cause of that.

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This is what she does, and this is what she is.

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Or maybe I'm just too tongue-tied to drink it up and swallow back the pain. I thought slavery had been abolished. How come it's gone and reared its ugly head again? And this is the moment, this is exactly what she is born to be. And this is what she does, and this is what she is. And this is the moment, this is exactly what she is.

0: 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You can call back, all right? Bye.
1: Quando ci fa sentire così.

0: I want you, I need you, oh God. 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
1: Radio Freccia, libera come noi.